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0: Z97.5, and we're going to the phones because the phones are too lazy to come to us. You know, I'll tell you something. There are so many words that are spelled the exact same, but people pronounce them differently, and they mean different things depending on how they're pronounced.
1: Oh.
0: Yeah. The English language has so many repeats, it could be Nick at Night. You got bow and bow, same word, different meaning. Lead and lead, tear and tear.
1: Man, you're going deep here, man.
0: Oh yeah, it goes on and on. Wind and wind, read and read, close and close, object and object. But my personal favorite is bass and bass, mostly because I like the idea of a fish just grooving on it. Yeah, it's very weird. It's almost like whoever wrote the language had to duck out early from work, so they were like, okay, this word also means this, but just say it kind of different.
1: Now you got me thinking. Are we going to have to go to Webster's? Merriam-Webster?
0: Oh, no. Nope. I trust dictionary people about as much as I trust Lord Baelish.
1: Yeah, how about that, huh?
0: Yeah, the dictionary is such a scam. The word dictionary is on the cover of the dictionary, but you have to buy the dictionary to look up dictionary so you can learn what dictionary means to determine if you want to buy the dictionary.
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the Greg B. Harrell show is on Z97.5? Like as a joke or? Oh, seriously? Oh, okay.

0: It's Z97.5, and we're going to the Frones. Yep. No, I said Frones by mistake. Let's all move past it.
1: I did enjoy Ben Affleck's Batman.
0: Ah, yes. Batfleck. Definitely redeemed him for Daredevil Fleck.
1: I really love an older Batman that it was, we wouldn't have to worry about a backstory and learning who he is, but who he is now as an older guy.
0: Yeah, older Batman. The only place you'll find more gritty and hard-boiled is a diner breakfast. So what did you think of Batfleck's suit?
1: I loved the suit.
0: Yeah, man, yeah, it was good. But for my money, it's Schumacher's bat nipples.
1: No.
0: Literally for my money. I bought a movie-quality suit that I wear around the house.
1: Yeah, very good. But.
0: Yeah, it has a butt.
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0: 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You know, people call this radio show all the time, and I didn't even realize that level of desperation was possible. What's going on here?
1: Those beers are kicking in already, so sorry.
0: Beers. Wow, you really emphasize the S.
1: Probably around 12.
0: 12 beers?
1: Yeah, that's what I drink.
0: Okay, well, you don't have to say it like you live at the top of the beanstalk. That's what I drink! Wow, 12 beers. Your empties are going to be enough for a down payment on a house.
1: Thank you, Greg, for the nice chard you gave me.
0: Oh, okay, so I heard nice chard you gave me, and I do mail out a lot of random cheese, so I'm glad you received one.
1: All right, man.
0: Sheesh, you said the beers were kicking in. It sounds like they've already made it through the door. Oh, great. You have an accomplice. Well, hopefully the news gives you a good edit.
1: Yeah, right?
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1: What's wrong, Ryan?
0: I missed the concert last night at Downtown Commons. I didn't even know it was happening.
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1: 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I don't need the pollen count or the darn tootin' moon phase.
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0: It's the Greg B. Harrell Show. Here's something weird about music, and here's something weird about our particular taste when it comes to music. What's the main thing we like about sad songs? Well, the sadness. What? Huh? They studied this at the University of South Wales. 8 out of 10 people would stop enjoying sad songs if the sad elements were removed. No sad lyrics, no minor chords, no high-pitched singing. No, they're not having it. We want those sad elements. Ooh, sad elements. That's a good synth pop band name. Gonna write that down.
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0: 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Earthquakes, famine, pestilence. That's all that's ever on the news. It's bad news.
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0: Your last dollar, huh?
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0: 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Earthquakes, famine, pestilence. That's all that's ever on the news. It's bad news.
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0: Your last dollar, huh?
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9: Hello.
8: There's Josh Arnold.
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8: There's Ace Cosby.
11: Hello.
8: Hello. There's Tom Griswold. Hi, Tom.
12: Hey, hi. How are you?
8: Good.
13: I'm just going through some letters here. I love it when someone listens to this show more carefully than I do, which is probably everybody. I barely pay attention.
8: Yeah.
13: This letter comes to us from Aaron. And is this a sponsored portion of our broadcast?
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14: I love it because it's just bass.
13: Right. Reference to a classic bit.
8: Mm-hmm.
13: By the way, the little boy who did that is now a married man.
8: 50 years old, I think.
9: Yeah. He has a beard.
8: Yes, a filthy, dirty beard. Yes.
13: This person is really paying attention. This is E-R-I-N. That's a lady Aaron, right?
9: Correct.
13: Not like double A Aaron, our double A guy.
9: No. Nope.
8: Which is catching on.
13: Okay. Dear fellas, yesterday's show was once in a lifetime. Christy was gone. Hooker was out. You guys haven't had to go to the third string since someone sat in for Dick Hitswater.
8: Is that right?
13: And I remember that now.
8: I don't.
13: Yeah, there was a special edition. I think it was, I forget. Well, I just remember someone, I remember the line, sitting in for Dick Hitswater, sitting. That's obscure.
9: That is, but I kind of remember that too.
10: I know I called in for him once.
13: Oh, that could be it. All right. Oh. And that, maybe that's the one. But thank you very much, Aaron, in beautiful Idaho. We certainly appreciate it. And by the way, a special hello to my friends crossing the Mackinac Bridge. Joining of the upper and lower peninsulas of Michigan. Did you see any of those photographs yesterday?
8: I did not.
13: The smoke from Canada.
9: Mm-hmm. Oh, yeah.
13: I mean, it looked like...
8: I know air quality is at an all-time low.
13: It looked like they were crossing the Golden Gate in a fog. Really serious business.
10: Well, they had some fires going on?
13: Yeah, yeah. Real serious stuff. Now, I will...
10: Well, that maple.
8: You don't want that maple burning.
10: No.
8: That's like...
10: it's our main export.
8: Agent Orange. That maple starts burning.
13: What do you got over there?
8: Dear Bob and Tom Show, congratulations to a 21-year-old fisherman. Joshua and Jeff Oskey, pay attention.

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6: Hello.
5: There's Josh Arnold.
7: Hi.
5: There's Ace Cosby.
8: Howdy.
5: I'm Chick McGee. Tom has chosen this time to feverishly search his area for
9: getting
5: something.
9: Getting a straw.
5: Ah, yeah. And he's found a straw.
7: You got to sip that drink with
9: but
7: a straw.
9: I got to cut. Hang on a second. I got to cut.
7: What do you cut on the straw?
6: If the straw's too long.
7: Oh, okay.
6: We all do that. We can't. No, I've watched you cut your straw,
5: I cut my straw.
7: Oh, I haven't, but I should try it.
5: I am down. I will admit this easily, that I am alarmed at how much I'm becoming like Tom. I don't care for it, but there's nothing I can do about it.
9: Ladies and gentlemen.
7: Oh, I see.
9: Bendable.
7: That. Yeah.
5: Oh, I like the elbow.
9: I'm a big fan.
7: Now, you don't want to accidentally cut that end, do you?
9: No.
7: Yeah.
5: I'm surprised you don't insist on all straws with elbows, with the bendable straws, and then cut that part off when you get them. That's what I'm surprised you don't do.
9: Well, but then the part I cut off, I used to snort heroin.
7: Oh, I see.
5: That's where you go, huh? White Palace.
7: Have you?
5: Dear Bob and Tom Show.
9: The albino stallion.
5: This is from Ed in Wilmore, Kentucky. I wore a full beard for years, streaked with salt and pepper. One day I decided to shave it. I found 3 chicken feathers within the beard.
7: No way.
5: Not quite sure how they got there, but my best guess, I love an actual real feather pillow.
7: That's got to be it.
6: Oh, okay.
9: Oh, yeah.
5: I must have been somehow intimate with said feather pillow.
9: Well, that happens.
5: You guys rock. Incidentally, I think Chick McGee and I are twin sons from different mothers. I hope you got a different mother, dude. It's amazing how much he and I are alike. I'm sorry about that, Ed, but keep on keeping on there, brother.
9: We're talking beards because Mr. Oske has a very huge, bushy, thick beard.
5: And from what Tom and I can understand, he promised to shave last night and did not come through.
9: Well, apparently he's waiting for, he ordered a new, what did he call it? What's the name of that thing?
7: He got a wall, yeah, WAHL.
6: A trimmer.
7: Which is good. I get the wall peanut, yeah.
6: Yeah.
9: What does that mean?
7: It's a make and model.
9: Oh, I see. The peanut.
7: Yeah.
9: An odd name for a shaver.
6: It's just little.
7: It's kind of shaped like a peanut.
9: Oh, okay.
7: For ergonomic reasons.
6: Oh, okay.
9: Makes sense. So we'll see what he looks like. He has not shaved yet. I just saw him in the hallway.
6: Did you guys talk about urinals yesterday?
7: Probably.
6: Aiming at the drain reduces splashback. A hot tip from AJ.
7: What does? What reduces?
6: Aiming at the drain.
7: Oh, aiming at the drain.
9: No. You aim at the side. You aim at the side of the urinal, you know, to not.
7: But I do agree with AJ. When you do hit the drain dead on, you get what much less splashback typically.
9: Yeah, but if you miss even by a little bit, you're getting it right back at you.
7: Well,
9: don't you notice in the summer, because you wear shorts all the time?
7: Yeah,
9: I don't care. I prefer not wearing shorts.
5: See, that's my big problem with flip flops. Men don't. If you're going to a public restroom, don't wear flip flops. That drives me crazy. I see that going in.
9: But don't you feel the blowback when you urinate on your shorts, on your legs?
7: Depends on if I have to use one of the shorter urinals. Yes, that it's like, well, I guess I'm washing my hands and my shins.
5: Yeah,
7: which is infuriating. But I don't know about this chick. There's a joke in an episode of Friends.
5: All right,
7: where Rachel has taught Ross.

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6: Here is a look around your community. The former Montgomery Central High School teacher who showed nude photos of himself to a 17-year-old student has been arrested. Matthew Vetter was arrested Wednesday on four counts of supplying obscene materials to minors. A Clarksville nurse aide was sentenced Wednesday to 3 years of probation. Takesha Tucker was arrested in Georgia almost a year after being indicted on homicide and elderly abuse charges. The charges followed the death of Patricia Oliver in 2022. And Austin Peay pitcher Cody Arrington is returning to the team even after being drafted into Major League Baseball. He was selected by the Texas Rangers in the 20th round of the MLB draft. Arrington said he'll be back with the Govs for the 2027 season. For more, go to the Clarksville Now and Christian County Now apps.
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11: Hello.
10: There's Josh Arnold.
12: Hi.
10: There's Ace Cosby.
13: Hey, Chick.
10: Hi. I'm Chick, and hello, Tom.
14: Hello, Chick McGee. Coming up, we've got a very exciting guest, Dusty Crum from Wild Man's Pizza, Pasta, and Pythons, where you can actually get python pizza. He's got a cool store down there in the Everglades.
11: So if you take your snake in there, he'll chop it up and put it on a pizza?
14: Oh, they've already got pythons to cook.
11: Oh, okay.
14: Yeah.
11: So what do they do with the ones you trade?
10: They take it money off your pizza, don't they?
14: Yeah.
10: We can ask him, I guess.
15: Yeah, it sounded like an even trade, but then they probably use those for later pizzas.
11: Oh, okay, okay.
15: And goods.
11: Yeah.
15: That he sells in his store. Yeah.
14: They've got snake everything. Belt buckles, boots, shoes.
11: I love all of it.
14: Including the Converse All-Stars made of snakeskin. Very cool.
11: Yes.
14: I know. We last left you. We were at the NHTSA sports desk with Chick McGee. Are we still there?
10: Well, kind of the sports desk, because I came across this morning. I wanted to share it. When I was a kid, I wanted this toy. It was called Super Toe, and Alex Karras, former Detroit Lion and former member of the Monday Night Football team on ABC, he was the spokesperson. Okay. He certainly was acting. Yes.
14: He gets punched. Doesn't he punch the horse in the face in Blazing Saddles?
10: Mongo. Ooh. Life of Regret or something.
11: That's
15: Mongo
11: him?
15: Only pawn in Game of Life.
10: That's exactly right.
14: Yeah, that's that. And you did a nice job delivering.

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7: Here is a look around your community. The former Montgomery Central High School teacher who showed nude photos of himself to a 17-year-old student has been arrested. Matthew Vetter was arrested Wednesday on 4 counts of supplying obscene materials to minors. A Clarksville nurse aide was sentenced Wednesday to 3 years of probation. Takesha Tucker was arrested in Georgia almost a year after being indicted on homicide and elderly abuse charges. The charges followed the death of Patricia Oliver in 2022. And Austin Peay pitcher Cody Arrington is returning to the team even after being drafted into Major League Baseball. He was selected by the Texas Rangers in the 20th round of the MLB draft. Arrington said he'll be back with the Govs for the 2027 season. For more, go to the Clarksville Now and Christian County Now apps.
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11: The news desk.
12: Hello.
11: There's Josh Arnold.
13: Hi.
11: There's Ace Cosby. I'm Chick McGee, and Tom, we kind of have a special pseudo guest son in the studio. Here he is.
10: Willie G is here with us. And do we have Mr. Crumb?
12: No, not yet.
10: Okay, we're
12: oh, we do?
10: We're working on getting a Dusty Crumb.
13: Oh, we're holding. Yeah, okay.
14: Dusty Crumb.
10: Yeah. Dusty Crumb.
11: Who the hell put us on hold?
13: This guy's awesome, Willie.
14: Hell yeah, man. It's a cool name.
12: That's what I, yeah.
10: And we're trying to find out if...
11: when I was a kid, the sports guy in Central Ohio, Jimmy Crum.
12: Okay.
11: He was he was wonderful. Channel 4.
13: Now, this guy is the proprietor of...
10: Wild Man's Pizza, Pasta, and Pythons. This is in Everglades...
13: City.
10: Of Everglades City, Florida.
13: Way down in Florida.
10: And now, what's happening this week in the Everglades? Something special?
12: Oh, the Python Hunting Contest. Is that right?
13: Oh, yes.
12: Yeah.
13: $10,000 at stake, my friends.
12: I think it's more than that.
13: They may give away more, but the winner gets $10,000, I believe.
12: Oh, okay. Huh. Okay.
13: I hope it's more, because that's what I'll take.
10: Dusty's establishment, besides serving a python pizza, apparently you can take a python in there and trade it in for a free pizza.
13: Yeah.
10: Or I guess it's not a free, it's a swap.
12: It's a swap.
10: And also they have a lot of products. I was particularly impressed with the official Converse All-Star snakeskin sneakers.
13: They look, they're awesome.
12: I need to see
13: these. I'm tempted.
12: I need to see these.
10: And it's at Wild Man's. If you go Wild Man's Pizza, et cetera, you'll find it on the internet. We're trying to hook up with Dusty.
13: They have clutches. They have belts and wallets.
12: I love a good clutch.
10: Oh, man.
12: Yeah. Love a good clutch.
10: What exactly is a clutch?
12: A clutch is there's no strap, and it's usually it can fit in your hand, and you just hold it. It looks like a giant envelope most of the time.
13: Yes.
12: It looks, or it looks like an envelope.
10: Okay, I certainly have seen those. I didn't realize that's what you called it.
12: You called it a clutch.
11: You clutch.
10: So

0: 1978, when Bob Guccione was really
1: big. As Josh said, it's as horrifying as you think it was.
0: Yeah. Yeah.
2: Boy.
0: A quote from a novel I read recently, it looks like Larry Zonka down there.
3: Mm. That's no way that's recent.
2: What are you reading?
1: Last century.
0: Yeah, sure. Yeah, but you can imagine Larry Zonka's pubes would be
1: okay.
0: Massive.
2: Should I know who Larry Zonka is?
4: I know,
2: is,
4: same,
2: Josh?
4: Willie. I didn't know until I started.
1: Number 39, on the show. Miami Dolphins with Syracuse, one of the Syracuse running backs.
3: He was eating a lot of hair.
2: Well, okay, cool. Just curious.
1: I remember him being in here. I remember Zonka.
0: Dolphins. He was in the cover of Jim Kick, whatever his name was.
1: And Kick is flipping off the photographer. And,
0: Nice. Famous a Miami Dolphin, but just incredibly hairy. And there's a novel I was reading, and the guy makes reference to his pubic hair. I'll remember what it was later. Right now,
1: no.
0: I want to remind you we've got some history coming up, but something special going on this week.
1: And
0: not
1: forget,
0: only is there a python hunt,
1: we're gonna Josh should face his fears with cockroaches. We're coming up with
0: okay. Get into the Hyundai getaway sales event. 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We're going to hang out with Willie G.
2: Hey.
0: He is on the road. We'll find out about some of that stuff. And we'll return here, the O'Reilly Auto Parts Studios. 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
7: Here is a look around your community. The former Montgomery Central High School teacher who showed nude photos of himself to a 17-year-old student has been arrested. Matthew Vetter was arrested Wednesday on 4 counts of supplying obscene materials to minors. A Clarksville nurse aide was sentenced Wednesday to 3 years of probation. Takesha Tucker was arrested in Georgia almost a year after being indicted on homicide and elderly abuse charges. The charges followed the death of Patricia Oliver in 2022. And Austin Peay pitcher Cody Arrington is returning to the team even after being drafted into Major League Baseball. He was selected by the Texas Rangers in the 20th round of the MLB draft. Arrington said he'll be back with the Govs for the 2027 season. For more, go to the Clarksville Now and Christian County Now app.
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9: 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Get 1/10 of that attention and enthusiasm to the show that he does to posters. We would be... There's Jess Hooker at the news desk.
10: Here I am.
9: There's Willie Griswold.
11: Hey, man.
9: There's Josh Arnold.
12: Hello.
9: Ace Cosby.
13: Howdy.
9: Howdy do. I'm Chick. Hello, Tom.
8: Hello, Chick McGee. It is now time to check into the world of history. And
9: well, there's only one event on today, Tom. July 16th, 1945. The sun rose twice that day, my friends. 5:30:45 a.m.
12: You ever want to go out there?
9: Every year I say I'm going out there.
8: That was the test of the atomic
12: bomb. Would you go horseback like Oppenheimer would?
9: Oh, God. Can
10: you see him on a horse?
9: Horses doesn't think.
8: He was an expert horseman.
10: No. Can you see him on a horse?
8: Oh, I thought you meant no. Oppenheimer was
9: not. Check a nice Jeep out there.
12: Oh, that'd be cool, too.
9: A nice Jeep. Go see the Trinity site.
14: You could have an equestrian summer. You could get on a horse.
10: No, he can barely get down the hallway.
9: Get my jodhpurs. I can barely get down the hallway.
8: The first atomic weapon, it was known as the Fat Man.
9: That's right.
8: And that's the same one that was dropped on Nagasaki.
9: Hiroshima. Oh, Fat Man, yes.
8: No, Fat Man was on
9: Little Boy went first, yes.
12: Right.
8: Yeah. But yeah, and then they mentioned this in the movie. There was some speculation

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3: Here is a look around your community. The former Montgomery Central High School teacher who showed nude photos of himself to a 17-year-old student has been arrested. Matthew Vetter was arrested Wednesday on 4 counts of supplying obscene materials to minors. A Clarksville nurse aide was sentenced Wednesday to 3 years of probation. Takesha Tucker was arrested in Georgia almost a year after being indicted on homicide and elderly abuse charges. The charges followed the death of Patricia Oliver in 2022. And Austin Peay pitcher Cody Arrington is returning to the team even after being drafted into Major League Baseball. He was selected by the Texas Rangers in the 20th round of the MLB draft. Arrington said he'll be back with the Govs for the 2027 season. For more, go to the Clarksville Now and Christian County Now apps.
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7: 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And Tom, looking for his keys. We have a special guest in the studio, Tom.
8: What do you guys guess that he's looking for right now?
9: I'm going to guess a stirrer.
8: Okay.
7: A straw or a stirrer.
11: I touched his mouth, so hand sanitizer.
8: Okay. Okay. That's fair. You were in his space.
7: What do you got? What do you need? Can Josh help? He's the closest.
12: I lost my straw.
9: Straw.
12: Okay. All right. I got another one.
9: Is it in your drink?
7: Our long national nightmare is finally over. Okay.
12: But we are joined in the studio by our special guest. He is Lucas Waterfill. He is a comedian. And if you're just joining us, Lucas is dealing with a handful of issues and doing a great job. He's super funny. And he's recovering from a broken leg.
8: Yeah.
12: Which he,
13: you know,
12: he, and he busted
13: I
12: up his
13: have a complex before this show.
9: Yeah.
7: He does that to all of us, whether you have some problem or not. Yeah.
9: You sure are doing great, buddy.
7: Hey, you got that yourself this time. Good.
13: You start questioning, am I?
9: You're right.
7: Yeah. Oh, God, yeah.
9: Tom's heart is always in the right place.
12: It's just you don't want people to think that you're drunk.
13: Yeah, well, that was a problem for a while.
12: Yeah, I mean, that must be interesting.
13: Me and Willie have had that problem.
11: Yeah.
8: Yeah.
11: Lucas is very fun to drink. He doesn't drink anymore, and I'm very glad that he doesn't. I mean, just, whatever you need. I'm not trying to say anything. But Lucas is fun to get drunk with because you have to help him out sometimes.
8: Yeah.
11: So you're at the bar, you're holding the drink for him. People look at you like you're a hero.
13: Yeah.
11: It's the best.
7: Nice.
13: You know? I never paid for a drink in my life.
12: Awesome. Do you have to wear a diaper?
13: No, I don't.
12: Just asking.
13: Willie actually helped me.
11: I've literally helped Lucas Peay before.
8: All right.
11: Me and Lucas are boys.
8: Yeah.
12: Okay, good.
13: We tried out for Netflix, didn't get on.

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4: On your way in, dispatch in Clarksville has let us know there's some detours happening. Now, this is on Whitfield Road. It is closed from the 101st Parkway to Blakemore Drive. Traffic is being detoured in the area because of road work. I'm Lee Irwin.
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Z97.5. What's good? It's Kyle King. Happy Thursday. Look at you, one day away from Friday. Then again, they do say Thursday's the new Friday. So you're practically at the weekend right now, right? So your boss probably won't care. You start cracking open some cold ones. I'm just saying. Probably don't do that. Check before you do it.

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0: 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Earthquakes, famine, pestilence. That's all that's ever on the news. It's bad news.
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So Phoenix Theaters is doing 36 hours of Spider-Man Brand New Day when it opens on July 30th. And I've crunched the numbers. I've put all the times in that they have. And with a runtime of 2 hours and 25 minutes, realistically, you could see Spider-Man Brand New Day 12 times in those 36 hours. I want to know who's the brave soul that is going to do it. Who's going to step up and take on the challenge?

Hey, if you are going to go door to door and you're part of a security system that you're trying to sell, or a security company, I should say, just some friendly advice. Don't show up on somebody's door and say right off the bat, "Are you the new homeowner here?" without introducing yourself. Just a little lesson for the two yahoos that showed up yesterday at the house. And then getting mad at me for going, "I'm sorry, who's asking?" Yeah, my bad for wanting to know who the hell is asking on my porch if I'm the new owner. You're a security company. Do better.

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Next Thursday and Friday, it's going to be the Cue Up the Classroom Radiothon, our sister station Q108, raising money for the kids to go back to school with plenty of supplies. 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It's not like they're driving around in Maseratis or anything like that. So let's help them out next Thursday and Friday.

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The Odyssey opens at Phoenix Theaters today. Looks like it's going to be an amazing movie. Matt Damon, yet again, going to his wheelhouse of playing a man who is stranded and trying to find his way home, and people have to somehow find a way to get him home.

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Don't care what anybody says. That's the best version of that song ever made, okay? Fight me if you have to. Actually, please don't do that. I don't fight very well, nor do I want to. It's way too hot outside and fists hurt, so argue with me if you want to. 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

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Look, you've made it to Thursday, which they always say Thursday is the new Friday, so you are basically into the weekend. Why are you working so hard? Don't do that. In fact, you might even want to be able to hop a few cold ones in the break room, as long as your boss is super cool with it.

Would you like some good news, football fans? Next month. That's right. Next month, football's back in our lives. I know. Meaningful sports. Granted, you know, baseball is past the All-Star break now, but still, football next month over at Fort Terra Stadium.

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Z97.5 Clarksville Rocks. It's Kyle King. That's going to do it for me. I'm out of here. The queen of all things rock and roll in Clarksville. Samantha Knight is coming up next. So in the meantime, take care of yourself. Take care of each other. And I will talk to you tomorrow. Bye. Bye.

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when it comes to Will Ferrell, you either love him or you hate him. And there is a new series that just dropped on Netflix today called The Hawk, where he plays a washed-up golf pro trying to get back in the game and get back on top. Adam Sandler already brought us Happy Gilmore. Do we need The Hawk? Reviews are not good.

If your daily commute includes parts of Interstate I-169 in Christian County, starting tomorrow, it's going to be closed down. We're talking about 5 weeks worth of construction to rebuild the interchanges there between, I think it's exit 11 and exit 9, something like that. So if you do use that route for your daily commute, find something else so that you don't have to get on Facebook or whatever and go, how come the road is shut down? You can find out more details at ChristianCountyNow.com.

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Coming soon to Clarksville, a one-of-a-kind automotive museum featuring vintage cars and motorcycles. Perfect for history lovers and curious explorers of all ages.

The Prince of Darkness with a song about the Master of Darkness, Mr. Crowley. Of course, Aleister Crowley is who that refers to. Aleister Crowley, by the way, weird dude. And it turns out he just had daddy issues. His dad died when he was 11, and then he started questioning everything about Christianity.

Christianity, started rebelling against everything by smoking and masturbating and having sex with prostitutes and then start studying the occult. Yeah, totally normal behaviors for an 11-year-old.

0: 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Golf Club Lane onto Madison Street is seeing heavy bumper-to-bumper traffic. College Street heading to North Riverside Drive is in a snarl. And Peaches Mill Road onto Providence Boulevard is backed up. Take it easy out there. I'm Wesley Hall.
1: 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Clarksville's favorite way to wake up and get moving.
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So in order to get your candidate on the ballot, you must nominate them first. 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

0: Clarksville has no shortage of a lot of things. We already know nail salons, vape shops, coffee, but there's some great restaurants here too. And there is a online travel magazine called TakeMeToTN.com, and they actually just went through and ranked the top 10 restaurants here in Clarksville, believe it or not. So tell me how many of these you have checked out. Coming in at number 10 was Yellowtail for sushi, Milindo Veracruz for authentic Mexican, Smokin' Chicken, Legends, The Mailroom, Yada, Catfish House was number 3 on the list down on the Cumberland River, Strawberry Alley, and coming in at number 1, Black Horse. So do you agree with this list? Is there something on here that you think is missing from this list as far as the best restaurants in Clarksville? All of them are delicious.
1: On your way home, Hopkinsville Dispatch is reporting an accident at the 72-mile marker on I-24 eastbound. So do be careful if you're heading that way. Drive safe. I'm Wesley Hall.
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1: 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Pluckelman.
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0: On your way home, we have two accidents to report. The first one, Clarksville Dispatch is reporting on Hornbuckle and Highway 76. The second one is in Hopkinsville on the 72-mile marker of I-24 eastbound. So do be careful heading that way. I'm Wesley Hall.
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have by far the best and longest season of any sport, right? But with Jones for 3 months without any of it. The nice thing is the Nashville Predators dropped their full season schedule today. The season opens up on Thursday, October 1st, as they will face Minnesota at Bridgestone Arena. It's like the three worst months ever when you're a hockey fan, but thank God it's

0: 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Traffic gets ugly. 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

0: On your way home, Hopkinsville Dispatch is still reporting on the accident at the 72-mile marker on I-24 eastbound. Drive safe. I'm Wesley Hall.
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0: 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Earthquakes, famine, pestilence. That's all that's ever on the news. It's bad news.
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And then that's it. So, you know, what are you waiting for? Get signed up. You could have a little family getaway.

You don't have plans for tonight, right? Let me make them for you. Going on right now. It just got started at 5 o'clock, going on until 8 o'clock. Over at Dave & Buster's, it's Pause and Play to benefit Michaela's Mutt Motel. It's kind of cool because you can go as a fam. You can go play games. You can eat. You don't have to worry about cooking dinner tonight, which is a beautiful thing, right? 20% of all of the proceeds of food and non-alcoholic beverages will be given to Michaela's Mutt Motel to help pay for all of the doggos with their food and medication and spay and neuter services and that kind of stuff. So head on over to Dave & Buster's tonight, have some fun, and

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3: Ostriches are wild creatures, right? These big-ass birds that can run fast as hell. 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But when it comes to their bodies, did you know that their eyeballs are bigger than their brains?
4: On your way home, Hopkinsville Dispatch is still reporting on the accident on I-24 eastbound at the 72-mile marker. So please find an alternate route due to it.

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Right, John Z, 97.5 is Clarksville Rocks, your ride home. I am Samantha Knight. Hopefully that commute is just about done. And what a beautiful thing to know that we've got one day left in the work week before we get to enjoy our weekend. It's going to be hot and sticky, but lots going on. Check out the Summer Fun Guide and the other things to do over at clarksville.com. There's lots of stuff going on in Hoptown this weekend as well. So no excuse to not get out and enjoy it.

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It's the Greg B. Harrell Show on Z97.5. Don't read this part, not for air. Greg is very delicate and requires an extra seat cushion on the studio chair. Can someone please handle this?

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You know, you can phone this radio show. Yeah, that rectangle in your pocket that you use to text also makes phone calls. Now let me ask you this. Since you

0: read a lot of books. How should an author's picture look on the back or the inside of the dust jacket? What should they be doing?
1: Oh, smoking a pipe in a jacket with patches on the elbows for sure.
0: Oh, kind of like rejected Doctor Who concept art. Cool.
1: Oh, yeah. That was the cool thing back in, like, you'd look at Playboy magazine and the guy would be sitting there with a pipe in his hand. And
0: Playboy? Well, wait a minute. What kind of pipe are we talking about here?
1: The patches on his elbows, and he'd just be looking chill, and he'd have a beautiful blonde next to him and a bottle of whiskey and a book.
0: Oh, yeah, I remember that. Authors would always be reading another book as if they were cosplaying you.
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you do what they told ya. Now you do what they told ya. 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Now you do what they told ya.

WZZP Hopkinsville, Clarksville, Fort Campbell. 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